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0: 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It's springtime. And we're just going to get into it. You know what I'm saying? Because every day I got the blues. That's for sure. You know what I'm saying? I think you do. The Fest.

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Thank you.

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0: Yeah. That's what the world is today. A ball of confusion. Yeah, man, we had a lot of music there. And it's all made possible by sustaining members like yourselves in cahoots with. Well, I guess I should tell you what you're listening to first. 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And it's all made possible by Kauai Marine and More. 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
0: Oh, yeah. What we just heard over the last hour... Ball of Confusion by The Temptations, Higher Ground, Stevie Wonder. Can Make It If You Try. Always from Mr. Smooth, Sly, and the Family Stone. A little triple segue thing from Robert Palmer with the meters on backing him up, and along with Lowell George of Little Feet way back when. Sneaking Sally Through the Alley. Which is a Alan Toussaint song from New Orleans. Hey Julia, and kicked it off with the Little Feet Sailing Shoes, Little Feet song Sailing Shoes. Lots of New Orleans connections there. One More Heartache by Paul Butterfield, blues band. And the first set we heard, Everybody's Got To. Well, I mean, that's Taj Mahal and the Radiators, Love is a Tangle. Sorry. I'm having a hard time reading this. Mean Old World by North Mississippi All-Stars. People Say, The Meters, and Every Day I Have the Blues, Professor Longhair. Yeah. So, have we taken care of all the business? Yes, we have. So what are we doing then? I don't know. We're going to get into something real quick here. All right. Speaking of Little Feet, why don't we play some Little Feet? That'd be a good idea. This is, let's see. We got off of Feet Don't Fail Me Now, their third album. One of my favorites, Rock and Roll Doctor.

0: Yeah. Otis Rush. The late, great Otis Rush and Homework. Before that, we heard Maybe Someday Baby Live. Live, Delbert McClinton. Qualified by the late, great Dr. John. Most of these people are late and great, so. Gladys is still hanging in there. Gladys Knight and Pips, I got to use my imagination. And so is Kim and the gang. My good buddy Preston, though, is gone from this song. Wrap It Up, Fabulous Thunderbirds. Pack It Up, Wrap It Up, Pack It Up. Freddie King. Hard to Handle, live Grateful Dead. That's Pigpen singing. We're going to do a tribute to him and Bobby and all Jerry and all of them on 2 weeks from tonight on the 29th at the Church of the Pacific. Stephen Inglis, the great Stephen Inglis, is coming over from Oahu to play guitar with Swamp Daddy, the variation of my band Swamp Daddy. Featuring Ed Cook, KKCR programmer, Conrad Matthews, KKCR programmer, myself, Kevin Swamp Daddy Rogers, KKCR programmer, and Don Kelly, our good friend and great guitar player. We're going to have a lot of fun. It's part of the Grateful Dead Marathon the next day. David Gann's hosting the Grateful Dead Marathon here at KKCR, 24 Hours of Grateful Dead. The night before, we're doing a little kickoff party at the Church of the Pacific. You can get tickets on, we'll tell you more about that in the next, you'll be able to get tickets online at kkcr.org. I'm not sure if it's up yet, but, and then, of course, at the door, too, but it's a fundraiser as well as the Grateful Dead Marathon the next day, so. Come on out. Stephen Inglis, come on. And Swamp Daddy, come on. It's going to be fun. All right, so Caledonia, live James Cotton, my mentor. Last Four Nickels, my great friend Larry McRae, Snatch It Back and Hold It, Junior Wells, Chicago Blues Band, Rock and Roll Doctor by Little Feet. And that brings us up to date. All right. And so we got this one little last thing to play for you here, which is cool. We always like this.
1: Aloha. Today's Hawaiian moon phase is Maui.

0: And it is the 29th night of the lunar cycle and month. In Hawaiian, Mauli is defined with the meanings of life, heart, seed of life. It also can be used to describe a ghost or spirit. It is also the word for the fontanel. On the Aina, Mauli is an excellent day for planting all types of plants. On the Kai, fishing is good for all types of fishing. Mauliola means breath of life and the power of healing. Mauli is believed to be a highly coveted moon phase and day to be married.
1: Hold on a second, Bob here. All right, so we're going to be getting out of here in a little bit. And, yeah, I got a Robert Craig song coming up, but also a little tribute to our great friend Mizu, a fan of the show, a fan of our live music, and just a neighbor of ours out here on the west side at Sunset Studio. This is the Mardi Gras Soul Review. I'm your host, Kevin Swamp Daddy Rogers. I forgot to say all that before. And this is our tribute to Mizu, our great fan. It's a little bit, you know, tear-jerking, but we loved her and her brother, Miles. We did a tribute to her back at the end of March out here, a celebration of life with the live Swamp Daddy band. And we're going to, this is dedicated from Pam I Am, from Mizu, right after the Robert Craig song about being a woman, nothing but a woman. There ain't nothing better than a woman. And then stick around for Steve D and Solid Action. See you next week.

0: Hi. Stevie D here. Thanks for tuning in to KKCR. I haven't been doing much talking. KKCR Honolulu, KAQA Kilauea. Thanks to Swamp Daddy for another fine edition of Mardi Gras Soul Review. Leaving you with May the Circle Be Unbroken. Something funny's happening already here on my end. It's called Broken Turntable Number One. I always forget to unplug the cartridge and screw it back in and make it work better. But we're gonna soldier on through it. Solid Action is made possible by KKCR sustaining members. 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
0: 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Speaking of some of those things, I've got some solid mold hits for you tonight. Well, this afternoon leading into night.

no real theme tonight, just a grab bag of from the trash heap of the 20th century. Let's continue along this jazzy path with Bud Shank and Barefoot Adventure. That's part of it. I gotta plug that thing in. That's what I gotta do. Okay. Curse lifting. I seem to break everything I touch lately. Even have to touch it to break it. I just have to be in the same room with it. So let's see if Bud Shank is feeling a little like making an appearance. Ah, yes.

0: Mr. Big. Huh? Mr. Very Big.
1: Who?
0: Mr. Very, very, very, very, very big.
1: Who? You.
0: Gotta meet.
1: You.
0: Gotta really meet.
1: You.
0: Gotta really, really, really, really, really, really meet.
2: Miss Small.
1: You.
0: Her.
2: Miss Very Small.
0: You. Her.
2: Miss Very, very, very, you. Very, very
0: her.
2: Small.
1: You.
2: Gotta meet Miss Small, that's all.
1: You.
2: Gotta meet Miss Small, that's all.
3: Gotta meet Miss Small, that's all. She loves to small, that's all. She loves to love to love to love to love to love to love to love to love to love to love to love to love to love to love to love to love to love to love to love to love to love to love to love to love to love to love to love to love to love to love to love to love to
0: love to love
3: to love to love to love to love to love to love to love to love to
0: love
3: to love to love to love to love to love to love to love to love to love to love to love to love to love to love to love to love to love to love to love to love to love to
1: love to love to love to love to love. Here they come. Mr. It, Mrs. It, Mr. and Mrs. It. They're the biggest. They're bigger than that. They're bigger than the biggest big can be. Bigger than the biggest big can be. Bigger than the biggest big can be.
4: Mr. and Mrs.
1: Big can be.
4: They don't
1: bigger than the biggest.
4: They don't feel hate.
1: They don't bigger than the biggest.
4: They don't feel love.
1: They don't hate.
4: They don't know hate. They don't love. They don't know love. They don't feel and know. Don't feel and know. Don't feel and know. Just is. Just is. Just is. Justice, justice, justice, justice, justice.
5: True.
4: Justice, justice, justice, justice.
5: Very true.
4: Justice, justice, justice.
5: Very, very, very, very, very, very, very, very, very true.
4: Justice, justice, justice.
5: Very, very, very, very, very,

0: Sorry for the volume drop there. I was talking to a fascinating man. Back in that set, we had, as stated by Butch, the zucchini muffin master. I thought he said bikini muffins. Butch was talking about going to see Bruce Brown films as they'd come through local high schools back in the day. That must have been amazing. Thanks for calling in. Thanks for listening. In the background here, we've got some Cabaret Voltaire doing Jazz the Glass. Going out to all you surfers out there, like Butch. Oh, what else do we have? We had some Johnny Smith doing Walk Don't Run. That's the original version of that tune. Johnny Thompson and the One-Eyed Jacks doing Soul Chant on Guitarsville Records. The inimitable Ken Nordine from the amazing Word Jazz record, Next, doing Mr. Big. Oh, I know we had something else in there. Oh, we had some Modern Jazz Quartet with some vibraphonery for you. And now it's time for this winter safety warning.
1: 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Mahalo and aloha.
0: Thanks, Chad. Watch out for those deep ocean bottoms. Once again, hey, coming up, we've got a version of Love is Strange by Betty Everett and Jerry Butler. Never pass up an opportunity to pick up a version of this song at a thrift store, thanks to the Kilauea, Juan.

mommy walk, honey, mommy walk. Money, mommy walk for papa. Oh, you're looking good like I knew you would. Go ahead, now go ahead. Yeah, to the left now. All right, back to the right. All right, now forward, back up, ease.

Love is Strange. Thanks for tuning in to KKCR. I'm Stevie D. This is Solid Action. It's coming up on the 4:30 hour. Thanks for supporting Kauai Community Radio. We just heard from some Harold Burridge, Things Ain't What They Used to Be. But some people are trying to turn them back into that. Boo. We had Bo Diddley doing the mummy walk. Right before a song that, or right after a song that he wrote, which is Love is Strange. Credited to E. Smith and M. Baker, which is not the case. You know how the record royalties went back in those bad old days. Some Yusuf Lateef in the background. And foreground. In the Eastern Market. Let's get into some music by a man named Mr. Johnny Thunder, going out to Andrew's improv class going on about at 6 o'clock in Kapaa. I think that's where it is and what time it is. There you go. Johnny Thunder, I'm Alive.

0: I made the turntable worse.
1: 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Just one more project of the day. Here's the band called The Cobras from 1964, right before Booker T and the MGs.

0: Tracing a riff. That was Mudhoney from 1988, I think. Touch Me, I'm Sick. Before that, we had Happenings 10 years ago. 10 years ago? Happenings 10 years time ago. Just picked that one up at the thrift store in Kilauea. And then we had Iggy and the Stooges doing I'm Sick of You. That's a good riff. I don't know. That was a little, it was the punkest part happened after 5 o'clock, so I guess PG-13-ish. Thanks for tuning in, Skip. Ah, some Morlocks maybe coming up. I'll file that in the memory bank. Long set of commercially free music for you commercially free people out there. It's amazing. Thanks for tuning in. We had some Question Mark and the Mysterians doing Smokes. Lorenzo Holden on C Jam Records, 45, doing the Whig. Another one that I picked up at the same time as the Yardbirds, the cover of Farmer John by the Tidal Waves. An old favorite, Alvin Cash and the Crawlers doing the Barracuda. Thank you, Mr. Latham. It's got a crack in it that you have to kind of align so the, you know, kind of goes beep, downhill, down the curb, not up the curb. We had the Ventures on Dalton Records doing the Savage out of Golden Oldies Records in Seattle, Washington. Thanks, everybody, tuning in all over the place. It's 5:05, and it's all happening. I'm the Solid Action Show. I'm CBD. This is KKCR, Hanalei, K-A-Q-A, Kilauea. I see you, mosquito. You're dead. You're dead. So I bring socks every week. what was I saying? It's a little after 5 o'clock, and this episode of Solid Action is made possible by KKCR's sustaining members. I know who you are. I love you. Those sustaining members are in partnership with our underwriters. For 5 o'clock, we've got Sushi Girl. Mm-mm. And what? Hallelujah, second Saturdays. Let's hear all about it.
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0: Mahalo nui loa to Sushi Girl and Halelihu'e Second Saturdays. 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Last time, it was fun, and you missed it. 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Let's keep the party rolling. We've got this one by the Cherokees doing Uprise and...

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I just got a bust in here, I guess, and announce back announce some of this music. We heard some 13th floor elevators doing Through the Rhythm. Los Bravos in the background. I want a name. We heard Buddy Holly and Waylon Jennings. A song they call One, The One Buddy. From 1965, we had a demo from The Doors, Hello, I Love You. Going out to Aubrey Summers. Oh, man. Back in there, we had all kinds of good stuff. We had some Gashofer doing King of Hubcaps, the Night Kings performing Big Hill from Spokane, Washington. We had the Four Playboys performing, what's that one called? Jungle Stomp. 1963 on SRC Records. I don't know what I can do. I just learned that one of the first Shangri-La's single came out on a Spokane record label. I don't know what I mean. But I don't have it. We had the Seeds, Try to Understand. Penetration by the Pyramids. I think we need more of this one. Yeah. Mm-hmm. What else do we have? The Rhythm Checkers, Because I Need You.

I guess that catches us up. I'm going to try to be on time for Just On Time to come in. That's DJ Dagan's new show coming up at 6 o'clock. It's about 17 minutes or so. Next up, I've got something for you teachers out there. It's a set of summer bummer music.

0: was so special. Again, today's Hawaiian word of the day is kuikawa, simply meaning special.
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All right, kiddies. I'll see you next week for some more solid action every Friday, 4 to 6 o'clock. Stay tuned to the station that loves you back for DJ Dagan. Performing right on time. Oh, hey, I had a little tip to tell you about the KKCR app. You need to refresh it. And then if you're trying to get to the archives, go to Home. No, go to About. Doesn't make sense. We're going to rectify it. And then get into Archives. And then when you click on the Archives, lock your screen on your phone, because if you're listening on your phone and you tilt it sideways, it'll stop. So we're gonna work on some mechanical issues. Otherwise, it's great. 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Oh, I mean Right on Time. Solid action. Sterling's Choice, Totally Wired, all the things that you love. I'll see you on the radio next week.

0: tonight's movie mystery. Get your popcorn. Come on in. It'll be shark themed. And you're listening to KKCR Honolulu, KAQA Kilauea. My name is DJ Dagan. CBD's in the house. He just did the solid action, and I'm in my new time slot, right on time with DJ Dagan from 6 to 8. I'm also going to be in my old time slot tonight, right on time, or late to the party was my old time slot, but it's really the live wire with Lindsay B. I totally butchered it. Totally Wired with Lindsay B. Saved it. Pretend that other thing didn't happen. Okay, excellent show, Stevie D. I'll be playing a few excellent tracks. I'm starting off with a Prince, some late stage Prince. We're gonna get that going right away. But first, let me just let you know that Ride On Time is made possible by KKCR sustaining members. Partnership with A. Feinberg Gallery, Bill Fernandez, and Huki Lau Lanai.
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0: Whoopsie, I jumped the gun. Mahalo for supporting Kauai Community Radio. Okay, I had my hand hovering over the button. This is Prince Breakfast Can Wait. Hey, baby.

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0: Aloha. Today's Hawaiian moon phase is Mauli, and it is the 29th night of the lunar cycle and month. In Hawaiian, Mauli is defined with the meanings of life, heart, seed of life. It also can be used to describe a ghost or spirit. It is also the word for the fontanel. On the Aina, Mauli is an excellent day for planting all types of plants. 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Mauliola means breath of life and the power of healing. Mauli is believed to be a highly coveted moon phase and day to be married.
1: 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I'm DJ Dagan, and this is Right on Time on KKCR.

0: Hey, how's it going?
1: It's all right.
0: Really? Looks like you got some pain behind those eyes. The kind of pain that only Pele
1: can. Okay, you know what? Let's cut the bullshit. I want to stand up on a wave before I leave.
0: I don't think you're ready yet, man.

Oh, yes. I think it was David Byrne's birthday the other day. Was it today? Maybe it was yesterday. I don't know. You can look it up. It's this thing, internet. My name is DJ Dagan, and Talking Heads, of course, famously from 13 Going on 30, or one of their actual albums. The Strokes have a new album coming out in June. That was Going Shopping was the name of that one. I'm coming back to that in a second. Beach Boys with Take a Load Off Your Feet. New Mitski back there, Karen's Obel, and I just really love the strings on that. Alton Goon. We got to look up where Alton Goon is from, but they're calling that Andalusian rock and Anatolian rock. Turkish Delight, perhaps. LCD Sound System and Harry the Hipster Gibson from 1944. Here's something that is from Turntable 1. We're going to do something similar on Turntable 2 in just a moment.

0: Oh, yes. That's the Growlers right there. Good stuff from the Growlers. That one's called Too Many Times from City Club 2016. Well, I guess that's a decade old now. You're listening to KKCR Honolulu, KAQA Kilauea. That's Kauai Community Radio. I'm DJ Dagan, one of the DJs of the Friday night lineup. Stevie D is on his way home already, so I've got something queued up for him. But first... This program is called Right on Time. Right on Time with DJ Dagan. And Right on Time is made possible by KKCR sustaining members in partnership with Kauai Mold Water Fire.
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0: 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Now here's a dedication going out to Stevie D. He's not a fan of this band, but I'm going to try and convince him with one of their best tracks from one... DJ to another, or may I say,

0: Slack. You know that Yoda shows up at a party and everyone's like, oh my God, it's Yoda. Hey Yoda, thanks for being here.
1: Good to be here it is. And is good to be is now here.
0: And people are like, wow, that blew my mind, Yoda.
1: Your mind blew. Blue are you.
0: Yoda, what?

0: nothing about it indicates.
1: The nail polish, Walter.
0: Fine. As if it's impossible to get some nail polish, apply it to someone else's toes.
1: Someone else?
0: Here's.
1: Where the fuck are they going to get...
0: You want a toe? I can get you a toe. Believe me. There are ways, dude. You don't want to know about it, believe me.
1: Yeah, but Walter...
0: Hell, I can get you a toe by 3 o'clock this afternoon with nail polish.

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Mahalo.

There she is, Vanusa, Brazil's very own. I think that's a 1969 track from the album Vanusa. Okay, and Mue Ete. I really botched it. Portuguese. Sorry about that, Vanusa. Great stuff. Maybe Shazam it. Also back there, we had a song called Juliet, The Flamingos, Music Maestro, Please, and Smashing Pumpkins. And Smashing Pumpkins made kind of a splash. Well, can you imagine? This week, they're

0: Ooh, yes, indeed. Ha ha. Thank you so much for being here with us, folks. Let me just tune that right. Deep, deep, deep, top, top. Okay, got it. Wild Flag back there with Electric Band from, I think, their only album. Could be wrong. 2011, self-titled Wild Flag. Something of a super group. Check out all the members in that band because I don't have it written in front of me right now. Courtney Barnett has a new album. That was a song from it called Great Advice. I love it. I love her tone of voice. Speaking of Veruca Salt from 2015's Ghost Notes, I thought that was pretty solid, and they still have their tone of voice. Nirvana from Bleach, 1989. That was about a girl, Margot Gurria on the hum. You know what? All this you can find on our website. You can even go back several weeks back in time and see something you might have heard the week before on someone else's show. So check us out at kkcr.org. Even better, check out our new app, which is recently, oh yes, updated. So lots to do for you, lots of homework for you. The name of this program is Right on Time. I'm DJ Dagan. And Right on Time is made possible by KKCR sustaining members in partnership with Tiki Niki Wainiha Country Market and Kauai Furry Tales.
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0: 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And as we get into this next song, it's called Mini Danzle Salon de la Duchesse.

From Karen Ann's Nolita album. That was way back 2004. Méridans de Salon de la Duchesse. From Karen Ann. I'm sitting in for Lindsay B. and Totally Wired this week. So this is DJ Dagan still. And now I'm going to leave you in the very capable hands of Mr. Bing Crosby. One moment, please.

0: 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Today's Hawaiian word of the day is kuikawa. Kuikawa means special. He mea kuikawa kapaina. The party was so special. Again, today's Hawaiian word of the day is kuikawa, simply meaning special.
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1: What?
0: This song is from the opening credits of Step Brothers, if you were wondering. But more importantly, check out the rest of LCD Sound System's Sound of Silver 2007, Vanita Leo, with one of the best songs from last year, according to Rolling Stone, made the top list. I don't know if it was a top 10 or what. Here's another real bopper from 1991.

You got Scott Walker right there. I'm DJ Dagan. I'm still here. I'm still around. But I believe Sterling's in the house. He's going to be taking over at 9 o'clock. I've got a few more. Here's Stereo Lab and coming up, Kraftwerk.

0: Nope. Just to reiterate, none of us is going to say anything that might indicate we are going broke.
1: Right, right. There is no way in hell that I am going to say that we're broke. Oh, I'm really worried I'm going to say it.

0: 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You're listening to Totally Wired. Oh, yeah. We are coming up. What are we doing? We are sitting here. It's 9:03. And I would like to let you know that I forgot to pull down the other track. I'd like to let you know that Totally Wired is brought to you by, or is made possible by KKCR Sustained Members in partnership with Hukilal and I and Health Go Market.
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0: 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You're listening to Totally Wired. I am Sterling filling in for Lindsay B. And we got a bunch of rocking high energy jams for you tonight. Hope you enjoy. Here it is. Eat it.

0: That was Landline. You are listening to Totally Wired. I am Sterling filling in for Lindsay B here. It is 9:35. Oh, look at that. We're running late, running late. All right, go backwards. Landline with Bocha. 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
1: 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And this is Sterling's Choice.

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1: The views and opinions expressed during this program are those of the speaker and do not necessarily represent those of KKCR, its board of directors, staff, volunteers, or underwriters.
2: You heard that right. It is I, Sterling, and I am enjoying. I had a fun time doing covering Lindsay's Totally Wired. And because I can, I'm going to back you up if you're still listening. What you heard on the end of that show, Polly Sykes with Go Ahead Now, the Wisconsinot, Let 'Em Roll, Black Hatch with Doomed, Gall House with Punch Salad, Mother's Cake with Serotonin, The Isotope Soap with Bones and Glass, oh, Electric Cowboy Club with Creature, that Skull Cult with Brain Dead, and everyone's favorite, The Prodigy, Firestarter. All right, you're listening to Sterling's Choice. It's supposedly 10 o'clock on this thing they call Friday. And I'd like to let you know that Sterling's Choice is made possible by KKCR sustaining members in partnership with Liberated Thermodynamics.
3: Civilization may have progressed enough to conquer the second law of thermodynamics. This law has been a barrier to direct energy usage without fuel. Charlie Brown, grassroots inventor located in Kilauea, Kauai, seeks to work with like minds for dispersed, decentralized, non-capitalist development.
2: You heard that last part. 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Helping community is what people should be doing. All right, so I was trying to figure out what should I do for a playlist and what should I give you. And I met this very awesome man. His name's Alex Goldfarb, and he plays in a variety of bands. And I noticed I could fill up a solid show with bands at this awesome bass player is in. So within these bands, there will be we got No Friends coming up, and then Gator Face. We got some New Mexican Disaster Squad, Debt Neglector. Yeah, just a variety. Thought I would fill your ears with some ripping punk rock from Florida. KKCR Honolulu, KQA Kilauea, Kauai Community Radio.

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0: 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Aloha kakahia ka Kauai, and good morning to everyone. I'm DJ CK with your Saturday Morning Classical. I took some time away to visit family on the mainland. 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The string quartet in G major, Kerschel listing 80, and it's performed by the Hagen Quartet.

the Hagen Quartet performing Mozart's String Quartet No. 1 in G, Kershaw Listing 80. 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We'll hear oboist Frank De Bruyn and the Academy of Ancient Music in Albinoni's Concerto No. 5 in D minor, Opus 9, No. 2 for oboe, strings, and continuo.

0: oboist Frank De Bruyn and the Academy of Ancient Music in a performance of Albinoni's Concerto 5 in D minor, Opus 9, Number 2. 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
2: Aloha! Today's Hawaiian word of the day is polinahe. Polinahe means soft and gentle, as slow music or a breeze. He polinahe amalie kaleo o kamakani. The sound of the breeze was soft and gentle. Again, today's Hawaiian word of the day is polinahe, which means soft and gentle, as slow music or as a breeze.
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0: Next on Saturday Morning Classical, a work by Joseph Haydn. This is his piano trio in G, number 25, and it's performed by the Beaux Arts Trio.

the Beaux Arts Trio in a performance of Haydn's Piano Trio in G, number 25. Next, we're going to be treated by a beautiful performance of Massenet's Meditation from the opera Thais. This is violinist Joshua Bell and the Royal Philharmonic Orchestra.

0: Joshua Bell and the Royal Philharmonic Orchestra in a performance of Jules Massenet's Meditation from the opera Thais. 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
0: 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I'm DJ CK. Thanks for tuning in. Longtime listeners will know that one of my favorite, if not my most favorite classical composer, is Johannes Brahms, and you're about to hear a reason why. This is his Serenade No. 2 in A Major, Opus 16, and it's performed by the Scottish Chamber Orchestra under the baton of Sir Charles McCarris.

0: The Scottish Chamber Orchestra, under the baton of Sir Charles Mackerras, in a performance of Brahms' Serenade No. 2 in A Major, Opus 16. 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
1: 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Our ocean can change quickly, sometimes from calm to dangerous in just moments. Powerful north and west swells bring strong rip currents, shifting sandbars, and heavy shore breaks. 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Mahalo and aloha.
0: The surf forecast for this weekend. On the North Shore, we're looking for surf heights of 4 to 6 feet today, tomorrow 2 to 4 feet. On the South Shore, surf heights of 2 to 4 feet, tomorrow 3 to 5, and on the East Side, 3 to 5 feet today, tomorrow 2 to 4 feet, and we will be having east winds ranging from 5 to 15 miles per hour this weekend. Next, a work by Italian violinist and painter Giuseppe Valentini. Lived from 1681 to 1753. This is his Trumpet Concerto in C Major, and it will be performed by trumpeter Maurice André and the soloists of Liège.

0: We heard trumpeter Maurice André and the soloist of Liège in a performance of Valentini's Trumpet Concerto in C Major.
1: Kia aloha nui no. Today's Hawaiian moon phase is Muku. It is the very last day in the lunar month and cycle, when the moon has entirely disappeared. Muku is defined as cut short, shortened, amputated at an end, ceased, anything cut off or cut short. Muku is also a measure of length from fingertips of one hand to the elbow of the other arm, when both arms are extended to the side. On the aina, bananas that are planted on this evening will bear a stalk 1 muku in length, which is approximately 4 feet long. However, it is not a good day to plant taro or sweet potatoes. On the kai, it is an excellent day for all kinds of fishing and for diving for squid and octopus or he'e. The tides are low, which trap the fish in tide pools and loko'ia or fish ponds.
0: Next, we'll hear a work by Johann Christoph Friedrich Bach, the fifth of Johann Sebastian Bach's 6 surviving sons. This is the ensemble entitled Concerto Colm, and this is a symphony in E flat major.

Concerto Köln in a performance of Johann Christoph Friedrich Bach's Symphony in E flat major. I'm DJ CK. Mahalo piha for spending part of your Saturday with me. Aloha, ahui ho. And now it's time for Pets and People in Paradise.

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0: Good morning, everyone. There we go. Good morning, everybody. Aloha kaka hiaka. Ohayo gozaimasu. Buenos dias, amigos. I'm Angel.
6: And I'm Jenny. And you are listening to Pets and People in Paradise.
0: Well, it's a little rainy here and there on the island, so be safe out there, everyone. Turn your lights on, your headlights on when you're driving through the rain so everyone can see you. So today we're going to talk about summer.
6: Summertime fun. Summer fun, animal health, safety tips for your pets while you guys are living in paradise or just absolutely enjoying the summer.
0: Absolutely. A lot of skin issues come up in the summertime, and one of the things Dr. B always said that you need to bathe your pet at least 2 times a week, especially in the summertime, because so many things come up. We have so much pollen, and there's all this whatever floating in the air, and it's so humid here in the summertime, and we really need to think about pet safety.
6: Those are all allergens, yeah. Grass, pollen, dust,
0: yeah,
6: mold.
0: Exactly. Mm-hmm. And it's really, really heavy in the summertime. And so working for Dr. B as long as I was working for him, I learned a lot. And so I started making my own shampoos at home and everything. And one of the shampoos is a sensitive skin shampoo, soothing skin for the summertime, like especially in the summertime. And so I wanted to share a recipe that I use, which is like a Dr. Bronner's soap, which you can get lavender, hemp, or the baby soap scented ones. Get a 12-ounce bottle. You could get aloe vera juice, the actual juice that you can drink. And so you want to use 4 ounces of that. You have green tea, plantain tea, chamomile tea, And those are all 1 ounce each that you would add into the shampoo, and 2 ounces of witch hazel. And that's your shampoo that you can use in the summertime. And it's kind of, he always said it's concentrated, even though it didn't really feel like it was. And you mix a little bit of that in a bottle with water and put it in a squeeze bottle. And that's what you use that whole entire bottle for bathing. And then you're kind of rationing it out and it will last. That's one of the things I really wanted to share. So let's go on with what we wanted to.
7: Summer fun, that's a great recipe. And I think so many dogs, like you said, have skin allergies. We have just the swimming variable that not all dogs are swimmers, but the ones that are really experience that dry skin or the itchy ears. So I think that recipe, once I saw how Dr. B used it, I noticed the difference that it made. It has a drying agent in it. It also really kind of deeply penetrates and as far as soothing. So that's pretty cool.
0: Yeah.
7: I think another big thing to be aware of in the summertime is the heat. We were kind of talking about that the other day, just how hot the sand is or how hot the pavement is. And we just don't think about it. At least I don't sometimes. And I have to take my shoe off and plant my foot in the sand and, you know, wait for it to kind of hit the sensitive parts of my
0: yeah.
7: feet. Just to see if my dog can handle it, you know?
0: Yeah. I have super sensitive feet. And so I'm always aware, kind of like if the pavement's hot or something like that, you shouldn't be walking your dog on that. And I feel like we kind of forget also, excuse me, in the summertime, a lot of people I see in the wintertime, it's great. They're out jogging and they're jogging with their dogs. And there's nothing wrong with that. But in the summertime, you're like guys are shirtless and in shorts, and women in tank tops and little shorts and wearing shoes and jogging. And your dog is in a fur coat jogging with you.
7: Yeah, that's so true. And I can't imagine wearing like a sweatsuit to go running here.
0: Right, right. And so, you know, I can be driving by and I see something, I'm thinking, you should be jogging in a fur coat and pants and barefoot, and then you're matching your dog.
7: It's the equivalent.
0: Yeah, yeah, yeah. That's kind of, you know, that's, but that's my opinion.
7: Yeah, for sure. No, I agree. That's they deal with the heat a lot, and they're so much closer to that hot asphalt.
0: Yeah.
7: Sometimes, you know, that if you get a little lower, if you kneel on that ground, you kind of feel the heat that it radiates.
0: And that was another thing Dr. B talked about. Never on asphalt, because it gets hot and fumes come off of that, and your dog is close to the ground and breathing that.
7: That fresh asphalt, if every time I drive by it stinks.
0: Yeah.
7: When they're paving the road. Well, in the spirit of summertime fun, I thought this would be a kind of fun song to lead us into. So here's a little one called
0: Rock Lobster.
7: Rock Lobster.
0: B-52s.

0: All right. I like the B-52s. It's pretty funny. I was listening to them in the 80s.
1: That song gets me in a summer mood.
0: Yeah, a lot of their music was like real. It's funky. I like it. So, you're listening to KKCR, Pets and People in Paradise. If you're just joining us, we're talking about summer. And let's talk about swimming.
1: Swimming is fun. My dog doesn't like to swim. I wish she did. But if she does ever...
0: My dogs don't like water. Yeah.
1: Mine either. But if I ever do take her, I think I would have to get her a little life jacket. Make sure that she's nice and safe.
0: Yeah, I don't know if people or some people do know, but not everybody knows. You can get a life jacket for your dog.
1: You can. They're super cute. Some of them have little shark fins. So if you want to be stylish, that's an option.
0: It's amusing.
1: There's little dinosaur spikes. Yeah, they're adorable. And on top of that, you know, it's tough even, you know, as a fully capable adult swimming in the ocean. It's tough sometimes, you know, those waves are ever-changing and unexpected, and it's just one little extra piece of safety for your pet.
0: Right. You know, we think about human safety in the oceans, and there's always, living here in Hawaii, there's always something on the radio announcing, you know, be safe, don't turn your back to the waves, things like that. And also be mindful of your pets. That's not in there. And working for Dr. B, we'd seen clients where their dog loved going to the beach and was one that would go hard and then the next day would really be in so much pain. And we would do acupuncture, or he would do acupuncture, and it comes down to limiting. Even though, you know, your dog might love going crazy at the beach and everything, you also need to be mindful. Don't let your dog overdo it. And that also pertains to swimming. You got to watch out for signs of fatigue.
1: That's so true. And some dogs are just so determined to keep playing. You know, it's tough to, when do you look out for those signs? And, you know, I'm only 5'0". So when I'm in the ocean playing, every now and then I touch sand, and that gives me a little relief from having to paddle against the current. But most dogs don't really get that, you know, especially when they're out there chasing sticks. It's important to look out for what does fatigue look like during swim for dogs. It could be uneven strokes. They just kind of look like they're unbalanced. You know, one foot's getting a little higher, or maybe the head's not staying as above as it was before. Heavy panting during swim is not great. It's, for one, it's a sign of exhaustion, but also that they have to open their mouth so wide, there's that risk of taking in a bunch of water also.
0: Yeah, and that's not... Have you ever accidentally drank seawater?
1: It's awful.
0: it really yeah. is. And so, yeah, it's
1: some
0: not
1: of the
0: great.
1: Best
0: it's not great
1: splash.
0: For your pet.
1: There's also a sign where they get like

0: Excuse me. And then some dogs, boy, in the summertime, they get chronic ear infections because they're always in the water.
1: Oh, that's true. Or those hot spots. It's so important to rinse your dog with fresh water.
0: Yeah. When you get home from the beach, you need to... If you get home from the beach and you are running around in the sand, laying in the sand, and going in and out of the water, when you get home or when you leave the beach, you're rinsing off. You need to do that to your dog, too. That's a really good point that you brought up.
1: Yeah, and the sand gets really in their coat. So just, even if you don't have, you know, soap available, most beaches have those showers, just propping them under there.
0: Right.
1: Giving them a good rinse is always a great idea. And then... I know it's tough, especially with allergies and, you know, some dogs are predisposed to just more ear problems. But that water getting trapped in the ear is just kind of a breeding ground for all those bacteria, those yeah. little infections that want to start brewing.
0: Right. And you want to, you really don't want to be having to go to the vet for an ear infection. Because that's pretty pricey when you it's something that you could, you know, try to avoid as much as possible. Mm-hmm. You know, you want to dry those ears. You know, you really need to watch your dog. Really, you know, if your dog loves sticking their whole head underwater, it's, you know, I had a blue cattle healer and he loved. He had to learn to be okay with the water, and then he loved it so much. He would just stick his whole head in there, and it was like, dude, I was constantly having to clean his ears, dry his ears. And luckily, I was a former groomer, and so I have experience with cleaning ears and stuff like that. So that's a really good point about bacteria being in there and stuff, and especially if your dog loves to go in the river. River water can be pretty funky.
1: Yeah. Leptospirosis lives.
0: Yes.
1: In the crevices of our mountains and rivers.
0: Yeah. And especially, you know, we love to, in the summertime where it's hot out, let's go to the river. So, and you take your dog and then they're drinking that water. And so just, there's so many things that come up in the summertime. It's wild. It blows my mind. It really does.
1: It's important to know when to stay away from the river, you know, after rain and the brown water. And our pets are maybe more susceptible to lepto than we might be. They touch everything with their mouths and
0: they
1: stick their nose in things.
0: It's like a little child.
1: Mm-hmm.
0: it really is. When you have your pet, your pet is like your dog. Is like a little child. You always got to be watching them. And especially, you know, you're not supposed to have, you know, off leash. And we do see people all the time off leash. And they can get into chicken bones. So you got to watch your animal. You don't want them eating chicken doo-doo. That's not good either. Because they'll get, what is that? That you can get from, or that dogs get from eating.
1: All kinds of stuff. Yeah, either way.
0: It's bad.
1: Stay away
0: from it. It's bad, yeah. It's bad. You don't want that. I can't remember the name. It'll pop in, like, at the end of the show, guaranteed.
1: Well, another important thing, I think, just how hot it gets is, I have a little dog. She's only 8 pounds. When it gets really hot, though, and she's panting, big mouth, the tongue's curled. Even though she can't, she's less susceptible to have some of those air issues or kind of where the stomach flips. It's still important to kind of delay giving water when they've gone through that rigorous of activity. And I think even with Oats, I tell her not yet, and she's panting and looking for water. So I just let her calm down for a little bit before giving her too much water or letting her kind of gulp or chug it all down.
0: Right. And in the summertime, you know, it does get hot here. For us, anyway, that live here, it's hot. It's muggy. And if you're going to take your dog out for exercise

0: you need to do early, early morning or later in the evening when it's cooler. Avoid the midday. Heat stroke, you don't want that happening. You don't want to have to be taking your dog to the vet for that kind of thing. In 2025 alone, 140 animals endured heat-related deaths.
1: Well, that's rough.
0: And another 365 were rescued from heat.
1: Wow.
0: And a lot of people think, you know, they take their dog with them and have them in the car, and I'll leave the window open an inch or an inch and a half. That's not enough. You shouldn't be bringing your dog with you in those situations. And that's a lot of that happens. People thinking, I'm just going to run in real quick. And real quick is, have you ever sat in a hot car and you have your window cracked like an inch? Sitting there and within a minute, I'm dying.
1: It gets warm in there, yeah.
0: And these guys have a fur coat on. So, you know, I roll around in shorts and a tank top every day. And if I'm hot, my animals are really hot. And we need to really be mindful of things like that. So,
1: yeah, I think there's also, it's important to be mindful. There's a few breeds that are predisposed to that. Oh. Those little smush face guys, your Frenchies, bulldogs.
0: Pug. I have a pug.
1: Yeah.
0: I'm always worried about him overheating. And so I have AC in my room, especially for my dog. He's an old man, and he's already got breathing issues from a heavy previous owner that was a heavy cigarette smoker. And so he coughs a lot. That's why I don't bring him with me to the radio show, because you would hear him in the background. Aww. Making a bunch of noises. And yeah, so you really, those type of breeds, it's summer is especially dangerous for them.
1: Senior dogs tend to struggle a bit more. Overweight dogs.
0: Oh yeah.
1: Dogs with really long coats. And then, yeah, those brachycephalics, little smush face guys, they breathe through like this accordion straw. And that's generally their cooling system. You know, we have pores and we sweat things out, but they don't really have that option. So they rely on that cool air coming in.
0: Right.
1: And they don't really have, some of them, poor kids, they either have that elongated palate or whatnot. So, yeah, it's important to just be mindful. And with that, we'll play this song about a cool woman, is it? Angel.
0: I think so. A long, cool woman, right? Love it.

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0: You are listening to KKCR. We are Pets and People in Paradise. My name's Jenny.
1: I'm Angel.
0: And we're talking about summer stuff today. We've covered some heat things, some swimming fun.
1: Right.
0: And the heat's a big one, right?
1: Yeah.
0: How do you stay cool?
1: In the summertime it gets so hot. And before I put AC in my room, I still have little water bottles, spray bottles around, and I would spray myself, spray my dogs, and spray on their head, cooling their ears, their head, on their bellies, and have a big fan on. that's how I did it.
0: That's always
1: I kept
0: a nice
1: them
0: one.
1: Cool. Yeah. Before the life of air conditioning. I feel so spoiled now. I really do. And I have one of those like construction type fans. So it's pretty powerful, and that keeps you cool. And it's really smart to have the when water is evaporating off of your skin, it cools you down. So it also does that for your pets. And that was one of the things that I would always have, that spray bottle, even put as cold as I could. And when it's really super hot, I would put a little ice cube in there to really make it cool.
0: On hikes or when it's really warm, I'll just kind of splash a bunch of water, like you said, on Odie's belly or her head.
1: Right.
0: Just to keep her cool. She hates water. She won't go in it.
1: I know my animals are like, oh, she's grabbing the spray bottle. Okay, I'll put up with it just because it feels good. One of the other things that I like to do in the summertime is avoid warming foods and, keep foods that make you hot. And chicken is the number one. I don't know why I will eat chicken and then I start sweating. And so in the summertime, I try to avoid chicken, avoid giving that to my animals, my cats, my dogs. Also lamb. Lamb is, Dr. B would talk about that. No lamb or chicken in the summertime.
0: He would. He would mention a lot about shifting the diets to the season.
1: Right.
0: I recall that.
1: Switching to cooling foods. So in the summertime, he also did research and found that grass-fed beef was better. And it's also a cooling food. Pork, bison, brown rice, pearl barley. You can do cooling like veggies and fruits, carrots, papaya, broccoli, cranberry, celery, cucumber. My dogs like to eat cucumber. I'll chop up romaine lettuce really super fine. And I put it in the dog's food. I also put it in the cat's food.
0: Oh, wow. You sneak a salad in there. I'm telling Rogue.
1: I do.
0: And she'll be so mad.
1: They actually will eat it. Peter Parker will steal. He'll go, I'll make a salad for myself. And that cat, when I'm putting stuff away in the fridge, will roll up to my bowl and steal a piece of lettuce. And I turn around and catch him like, hey! And he's running off with a piece of lettuce. This guy, when I cut my roses, he will yank a rose out to eat a petal. He's such a weirdo.
0: He's so funny. It's funny to hear you call him Peter Parker. Just the full name.
1: We do.
0: It's such a mom thing to do.
1: Yeah, when he's in trouble, it's Peter Parker. Otherwise it's just Peter. But it's a mom thing to do. I'm actually his grandma. Jade is his mom.
0: That's
1: my
0: cute.
1: Daughter. And I sneak in romaine lettuce into their food. Cauliflower, apples, bananas, watermelon, strawberries. You just gotta...
0: These are all cooling fruits for
1: right.
0: summer. Okay,
1: right.
0: Very cool.
1: So, and watermelon is really great,
0: cool.
1: but not...
0: Sorry.
1: I got your pun there. Not meant to
0: I had to say
1: be.
0: It again in case.
1: That's funny.
0: You said watermelon.
1: Yeah.
0: Okay.
1: Watermelon, so you don't want to do too much, though, because the sugar content in there, you don't want to give your dog too much sugar. But watermelon is okay for them. Strawberries, if they like strawberries. My dogs they'll eat strawberries. So just, I mean, it's easy. The internet, everybody has internet access, and you can look up food, cooling foods for your dogs.
2: I'm looking at, I feel like it's my sacred Dr. B files, just all the emails he would send us of everything.
1: I know, I have a bunch too.
2: And so it's pretty cool. He's still teaching us, but it says if the skin is hot and dry, these foods are cooling and moisturizing. But if the skin is hot and moist, these foods are cooling and drying, which I think is really neat. It's a completely different list from one another. And allergies present in so many different ways, right? Some dogs get hot spots, some get really flaky like dander or like a dandruff buildup. So yeah. I think that's really neat. And he goes on to say, eat in harmony with nature, balance the yang, fats and proteins, with the yin, vegetables and greens.
1: Right.
2: So if you would like a list or to see, it's a lengthy list of what these dietary considerations are for hot and dry dogs versus hot and moist skin, give us a call and we'll give you that list to see if it's helpful at all. But that moisture and dry, that's where ears become a problem too, yeah?
1: Yeah, yeah.
2: And so that humidity, we talked about swimming and how that traps it in, but the heat alone creates a little condensation pocket for those little flappy-eared dogs.
1: And use your nose. Your nose tells
2: sniff
1: you.
2: Sniff the ears, yeah.
1: Yeah. My dogs were always, we bathe them all the time, so... You know, when they would, if they get stinky, you got to bathe your dog. And that's back to that soothing skin shampoo in the summertime, using the awesome ingredients, like making the teas. When he did the teas, he did strong tea. So people would, I'm pretty sure, like, wait a minute, she said 1 ounce of tea. Yeah, you get the green tea. You want to do 2 tea bags with 1/2 cup of hot water. And you let it seep like you would, as if you were making tea for yourself. You let it seep and then you let it cool down. And you put it in a glass jar and you store it in your fridge. And you do the same thing with chamomile tea. It's 2 tea bags with 1/2 cup of hot water. So it's the same thing. And you're storing that. You could put it in the same jar with the green tea and then the 1 ounce of plantain tea. And plantain is not the banana type. It is actually a weed. And you can find it in tea bags. It was growing in Dr. B's yard. It's a weed. So you would see it growing in the grass. And actually, he had me go pick some of the leaves for a kitten that was having a UTI issue and was too young for any type of medications or anything like that. And he had me make a plantain tea for this kitty and syringe it for the kitten. And it helped with the UTIs. And also mashing up the leaves after you're done making the tea, taking the leftover leaves and mixing some of it in with the food, and that also helped this kitten with the UTI. And it amazed me. And it was all just because he loved doing research, always doing research, and he would look up things, you know, what is this good for? Does it have any medicinal properties? So you can look up what does plantain, the weed, look like, and you could have it growing in your yard. And or you can actually buy some. Somebody had purchased some and made it for this particular soothing skin recipe. And so it's the same, 2 tea bags with 1/2 cup of hot water and let it seep. And so you can use this to make a shampoo that's going to last you the entire summer. So I think that's a great thing. And you're going to need it, you know, bathing twice a week.
2: Well, with ingredients like that, I can use it for myself too, I think.
1: Yeah, you can. You really can. I do a lot of all natural. I went through an episode of severe allergy. I even had to go to the emergency room because of laundry detergent. And so now I'm sensitive to everything. And I can't use regular shampoos. I have to do this whole organic, all natural, you know. And I'm really lucky that I was very blessed to be able to work for Dr. B and learn this stuff, and being able to make my own shampoo for myself, as well as sharing with for my animals, which I think is so funny that I use the same stuff that I use for my pets. And because it's all natural, it's organic. And I think it's funny how so many years ago I would laugh at all these organic, all natural things. Like, yeah, right, whatever. And now my life depends. I live all around it and taking care of my pets with it, you know.
2: I thought it was so neat when I started working with Dr. B. He's like, oh, go take that bucket and go pick some Java plum leaves. And I'm like, what? And he's like, yeah, it's that tree or that tree. And then, so it's a distance away, and I'm like, okay, I guess. And I walk over to this tree, and these branches are like 10 feet in the air. And I'm like, okay, I can't go back and ask him, because he clearly thought I was fully capable of this task. I can do this assignment.
1: I'm sorry, I'm laughing.
2: And I remember just staring at this tree, looking for like, okay, is there a rope? Do I collect the leaves by just throwing a rope and just pulling it all down?
1: You know, I have a picture of you. You found a stick, a really super long stick.
2: It was just such, it was such a task. And I thought, collecting the leaves, that's an honor. Sure. How? But I will try. And it's on this hill, so a ladder's out of the question. I'm 5'0", so jumping is ineffective.
1: I'm the same height, so yeah.
2: You cannot climb on top of one
1: another. It wasn't good. But you have a longer arm span than I do. You have a longer reach than I do. But it was so amusing. And then the thing is wasn't this early in the morning before we saw clients?
2: It was.
1: And we got to, here's the thing that about working for Dr. B. You had these moments of peacefulness, and we were sitting there on the grass on the side of the hill, picking these leaves on the ground, you know, pulling them off and putting them, cutting them in half and putting them in jars. And Garbanzo was with us, and we were just laughing and feeling so relaxed and so peaceful. And that was going into what we were making for clients, for their pets, the love and the peacefulness. And he really believed that you put that energy into what you're doing. He believed that with food. He believed that with the tonics that we made, putting that positive, loving, healing energy into the things that you do. I think that's why my rose oil is so
2: wonderful.
1: Yeah, the way that it is, because when I make it, I put so much love into it. When I'm cutting my roses, there's love in cutting my roses. I talk to them. When I'm watering them, I'm talking to them. I'm telling them how beautiful they are. You know, being so caring and putting that love into everything that you're doing, people feel that. The animals feel that. There's magic in that. And he just doing the Java plum, the leaves. And many people, some people don't know, the Java plum is the little purple berry that falls and stains your car. And it actually has medicinal properties in the leaves. And also, I believe in the berries. He tried to make a wine with the berries.
2: He said it was awful.
1: He said it was basically a really great balsamic vinegar type of thing instead of being a wine. He used it as a dressing. He wasn't great at making wine. But he looked at he always talked about being aware of the plants and foods where you live.
2: Yeah, right.
1: And using those and learning about them. And so it's funny that every time we do a show, I have to do research because I don't have any type of medical background. I really don't. You have a medical background. You went to school, and I did not. Everything I learned was, it's all kind of more of a common sense. Learning from working around animals, being in a facility, a boarding facility for animals and things like that, just learning little things here and there, and then working for Dr. B for the years that I worked for him, but I never went to school or anything for it, so I have to do research, and then I make this whole printout of everything, and you already know all this stuff because you went to school for it. So, you know, do we want to play one last song before we're closing out?
2: We absolutely can.
1: Maybe two.
2: Okay. I have a song here by the Monkees. Let's listen to them for a little bit, and then we'll close out the show with you guys.
1: That's a really old group. I love the Monkees.

0: That was the Monkees. I love the Monkees. They were before my time, though. But I used to watch their show. I really did.
1: You know, they had a show. What kind of show?
0: It was like a little sitcom.
1: Oh, cool.
0: And it was literally called The Monkees. Four dudes that did silly stuff and then would go and break into like a little music video.
1: That's fun.
0: They were great. Yeah. Well,
1: we are, who are we? We are Pets and People
0: in paradise. Paradise.
1: We are in paradise.
0: I'm Angel.
1: I'm Jenny. And
0: I appreciate you guys listening to us on Kauai Community Radio, KKCR.
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0: We have Mountain Mike in the studio sitting in for Lex White, and he is giving us some Windy Hill, some bluegrass for you for today.

Well, aloha, Kauai. Good morning. This is KKCR, Kilo, KKCR, Hanalei, KAQA, Kilauea, K224CQ, Anahola, and K205FM, Honolulu. On a beautiful day out here. I didn't see any rain coming in from Kapa this morning, so it's going to be a nice day on the island. Please drive safe. I did see some not very good drivers on the way up. So please exercise caution. Show your aloha on the road. And just in general, be good. Be nice. My name is Mountain Mike. I'm actually here visiting, but I've been involved with KKCR for a long time, like 20 plus some years on and off. Pretty much in the back ends. Don Mussel built the station after Hurricane Iniki happened, and long story short, we're on the air, and I've been up on Mount Kahili a couple times when we had our transmitter site up there, and just various stuff. I think we got the problem fixed with the buzz. I think we nailed that here earlier this week, and we're going to throw an antenna up on the tower here when I get off if the weather cooperates, and that's helped receive the National Weather Service. So lots of fun stuff, kind of doing what I do at home, but on vacation. But this is my happy place. I'm happy when I'm in a studio on the air talking with listeners like you. And this is just great. So we're going to play some bluegrass, sit in for Lex. He's feeling a little under the weather this morning. He asked me if I can go ahead and take over for him. So it's a pleasure to do so. We just started out with a band from Santa Cruz, Monterey, or Santa Cruz Mountains, pretty much, Windy Hill. And they played several times on my show in the past. And we heard Highway 84. And that's, for those of you, that's Woodside Road goes between Redwood City and the coast. And, yeah, and there's a lot of history about that. So, lots of fun. What I do normally is I play vinyl and have bands perform live in the studio. I'm going to go dig around and see if I can find a side of the vinyl to play here at some point this morning, just to kind of keep up with the tradition. In the meantime, let's get back to some music. And here's another band from the Santa Cruz Mountains. Matter of fact, Billy Patron was here on island about 3 months ago or so, and he was on Lex's program here from Bean Creek. And I have Bean Creek's Nightbird CD, and we're going to hear cut number 4 of that. And actually, I wanted to hear something else. Yeah, okay, I got it right. Cut 8. We're going to hear cut 8. Wheeling. As a Charlie Moore song. And here we go. We're going to get into Bean Creek here on KKCR, Kauai Community Radio.

Okay, that was Mountain Laurel, done by the Bluegrass Cardinals here on KKCR Kauai Community Radio. And we're just fumbling CD players here because that last one I can't get to work here. So let me get this queued up. Nothing like live radio. That's always fun. That's what makes it fun. Okay, I'm back on track here on Lex's Love of Music show on Kauai Community Radio. My name is Mountain Mike, sitting in for Lex this morning. Hope you're enjoying the program, doing some bluegrass and some fun stuff, and take us up until 12 o'clock. So let's go ahead and hear now from another Bay Area band. This is Kathy Kallick and Lori Lewis. Lori comes here. She comes here on the island, or she has in the past, and been here on KKCR live in the studio and has played various benefits for the station in the past, and great person. I've known her for like 40 something years, and they do a great job. So this is Lori Lewis and Kathy Kallick from a CD that they put out back around 2014, and we're gonna, and that's sings the songs of Vernon Ray. So they sing the songs of Vernon Ray. Kathy and Lori Lewis. Here we go. Well, maybe we aren't going to go here. Let's do this here. Ooh, two, two, two, two, three. Play.

This is what Jared Walker wants to hear. Thank you. Jared Walker gets what Jared Walker wants. Yeah.

0: That was Billy Strings with All the Wind and Rain. That was recorded on November 12th, 2022 at the Met in Philadelphia, Pennsylvania. Here on Lex's Love of Music, Mountain Mike here sitting in for Lex here on KKCR, Kauai Community Radio. I'm going to see if I can make this work here. See what kind of disaster I can do. Maybe not.
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0: And mahalo for supporting Kauai Community Radio. All right, it's 10:30 here on the island of Kauai, and I'm going to do what I do at home on KKUP on my show, and that is I spin vinyl and have bands perform live in the studio. I won't have that. We were initially going to have some live music with Lex here. He's going to get some people in, but things just didn't quite happen. So he got me instead. So I'm going to do what I do, which I was starting to say, which is spin vinyl. I'm going to play a side of a record. I'm going to play side one of Dry Branch's Fire Squad. Fan in the Flames is the name of the album. Released on Rounder Records, catalog number 0163. And we're going to hear side one that consists of Down South in New Orleans, Fan in the Flames, Walking Back to Richmond, I'll Be No Stranger, Little Girl and the Dreadful Snake, Cowboy Jim, and then Mount Zion's Lofty Heights. Here we go, side one.

0: And there was side one, Dry Branches Fire Squad's Fan in the Flames. That was released on Rounder Records, catalog number 0163. And we heard side one, which was Down South in New Orleans. Fan in the Flames, Walking Back to Richmond, I'll Be No Stranger, Little Girl and the Dreadful Snake, Cowboy Jim, and Mount Zion's Lofty Heights. Mountain Mike Russell here on Kauai Community Radio, KKCR, sitting in for Lex this morning. It's a pleasure being here, and what a great way to end my trip around the island is actually coming in and doing a show. I didn't think I'd be doing that, but here I am. I do a program normally on KKUP, kkup.org, on the second Mondays from 6 to 9 p.m. I spin vinyl like I just did, and I have bands perform on the radio, and it's always a lot of fun once a month. And, well, here I am this morning on Kauai doing the same thing. Hope you're enjoying the show. 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
0: Mahalo for supporting Kauai Community Radio. All right, it's about 5 minutes until 11 a.m. and got a little more than an hour left of Lex's love of music. We're going to hear from Billy Strings and Molly Tuttle with Little Maggie. This is recorded at the Gray Fox back in 2018 here on KKCR.

Okay, that was Billy Strings and Molly Tuttle with Little Maggie. They performed 8 years ago at the Gray Fox. And this is KKCR, Honolulu, KAQA, Kilauea, K224CQ, Anahola, and K205 FM, Honolulu. Kauai Community Radio at its finest. Mountain Mike sitting in for Lex. And really enjoying it. It's an honor to be here this morning and playing you some bluegrass, doing what I do back home, and doing it here on the island. And stay tuned. There's all sorts of great shows happening later on today. Renegade Radio comes on at 12 o'clock. Gene's not here. He's at Strawberry this weekend, so I'm not sure who's going to come in for him. And then at 2 o'clock, we have Sonic Waves. And Noodles back porch on 4 o'clock. And what else do we have? We have the Grateful Dead happening this evening at 6 o'clock. So that's one of my favorite shows to listen to. And Fresh Jam Revival and Hawaiian Music at 12. Matter of fact, everything on this station is great to listen to. I really enjoy listening on the stream, and here I am on the air in the studio. Another great show to listen to. A great time to listen is on Tuesday afternoons. Got reggae from 12 to noon, and then the homegrown Opecarian, I can never say it right, with X-Man and the whole crew. And that's actually the show when was doing more of a bluegrass type of program like 20 years ago now. That's when I got involved, and it was my first time here at the station in this studio. And here I am, and here we are. And I hope you're enjoying your time. Again, please drive safely around the island. At least the weather is cooperating for the most part today. So yeah, be safe and enjoy your day. We're going to continue on with side two of this Dry Branch Fire Squad. Fan in the Flames is the name of the album. Side two consists of Love's Lost a Game, When Heaven Comes Down, I Have Found the Way, Aragon Mill, Golden Vanity, and we're going to finish off this piece of vinyl. Side 2 of Dry Branches Fire Squad with Fatal Wedding here on KKCR.

And that was side two at Dry Branches, Fire Squad, Fanning the Flames. Side two consists of Love's Just a Game, When Heaven Comes Down, I Have Found the Way, Aragon Mill, Golden Vanity, and Fatal Wedding. This is KKCR Honolulu, KAQA Kilauea, Mountain Mike here from California, sitting in for Lex this morning, and really enjoying the time here. And we got about another 35 minutes to go before Renegade Radio starts at noon. Mark Johns is in the house, and he'll be sitting in for Golden Voice Gene this afternoon because he's up in Strawberry, the Strawberry Music Festival happening at the Nevada County Fairgrounds in Grass Valley, where next month the California Bluegrass Association will be doing their Father's Day Bluegrass Festival, and a lot of

0: big showcase bands and national bands come in and perform at that event, which I'll be at, by the way. So, and yeah, so speaking of Sierras and that, there is another festival that actually started last year, and AJ Lee and Blue Summit, they actually were the hosts and they put it together, and it's called Sierra Grass. So it was up in the Yosemite area, and we're going to hear AJ Lee and Blue Summit from their inaugural Sierra Grass Festival right now here on KKCR Kauai Community Radio.
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0: Okay, hang on. Just gotta change one thing. Had a little, nothing like a little mishap. See, yeah, that works.
1: Jay Lee and Blue Summit here at our inaugural Sierra Grass Festival in Awani, California. And we're gonna do a song now by the Nitty Gritty Dirt Band. This is Fishing in the Dark.

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1: 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The Happy Talk Lounge at the Hanalei Bay Resort features Kirk Smart and Friends from 6 to 9. 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There's a hula show at the Coconut Marketplace Shopping Center in Kapa'a featuring Leilani Rivera Lowe and Halau Hula Olilani at 12 p.m. The Crooked Surf Restaurant at the Sheraton Coconut Beach Hotel in Waipoli features Loki Sassel from 5:30 to 7:30. Rob's Good Time Grill in Lihue features Kyle LeBange from 4 to 6. Duke's Barefoot Bar at the Royal Sonesta Hotel in Lihue features John Kepa Mahi from 6 to 8. The Lava Lava Beach Club at the Kauai Shores Hotel in Kapa'a features Ron Toki from 6 to 9. The Napali Brewing Company in Kapa'a features Norman Ka'ava Solomon from 6 to 8. On our South Shore, the Honu Bar at the Waiohai Resort in Poipu features Kyle LeBance with Hula by Nicole from 4 to 6. Keoki's Paradise Restaurant and Bar in Poipu features Uncle D in the dining room from 5 to 7 and Troy in the bar from 7 to 9. Merriman's Fish House at the Kukui'ula Shopping Center in Poipu features music from 5:30 to 7:30. The Seaview Terrace at the Grand Hyatt in Poipu features Falling Down Romance from 7 to 9. Cabanas at the Poipu Beach Athletic Club in Poipu features music from 6 to 8. On the west side, the Saddle Room at the Wrangler Steakhouse in Waimea features the Triple T's from 6 to 8. Mahalo Nui Loa. Have a great Hawaiian day.
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Alison Krauss and Union Station, Man of Constant Sorrow. We heard from AJ Lee before that. Some good stuff here on Lex's Love of Music on KKCR, Hanalei, KAQA, Kilauea. Got another 20 minutes to go. My name's Mountain Mike. It's been a pleasure sitting in for Lex and bringing you my type of programming here to the airways. I'm normally on KKUP on the second Monday nights from 6 to 9 p.m. Spin vinyl and have bands perform live in the studio. You catch a lot of live music here Tuesday afternoons with Dexman during the Homegrown show. So tune in from 2 to 4 p.m. here on KKCR. Coming up is Renegade Radio in just a few minutes. And Mark Johns is here sitting in for Golden Voice Gene, who is at the Strawberry Music Festival this week. So we are going to continue on. I'm going to do what I do, and that is play vinyl. I was leafing through the library since I didn't bring any vinyl from home. Didn't expect to be here on the air, but hey, you know. So I dug through the record library here and found an interesting album. And I like to deep dive in some new stuff. And this is Roy McVillan and the High Country Boys on Rebel Records. The name of the album is entitled High Country. And there's really no date. Oh, yes, there is. Look at that. Hey, it's right down my realm. I usually play stuff from like the 1980 and before. And this is released on Rebel in 1973. Rebel catalog number SLP-1516. So I figured I'd go ahead and spin that. Probably get us up to the top of the hour. Side one consists of Cold Wind, Wandering in the Darkness, Precious Little Darling, The Water Deep, Carolina Country, and I Need Your Help, Lord, here on KKCR.

0: Okay, that was side one of Roy McVillain and the High Country Boys. High Country on Rebel Records. That was released back in 1973. And I just found this in the record library here and said, hey, this sounds like, looked like a good album to play. So we just heard side one, which consisted of Cold Wind, Wandering in the Darkness, Precious Little Darling, The Watery Deep, Carolina Country, and I Need Your Help, Lord. Here on KKCR, Honolulu, KAQA, Kilauea, K224CQ, Anahala, and K205 FM, Honolulu, Kauai Community Radio. And it's been a pleasure to be here this morning sitting in for Lex. My name is Mountain Mike, and I'm usually on KKUP, and you'll hear me Tuesday afternoons, usually phoning in on X-Man Show, the homegrown Garden Island, I can't even say that either. Yeah, he can't. So, yeah, but hey, it's a great show.
1: Something like that.
0: Yeah, and so be sure to tune in Tuesdays. They usually have me on around 3 o'clock on Tuesdays, so you can hear me next then. Or you can hear me on KKEP. Okay, got to get on out of here. It's time for Renegade Radio. Golden Voice Gene is at the Strawberry Music Festival this weekend, so he's not around. Mark Johns is going to sit in and take over for the program this evening. Y'all take care. And aloha.

0: All right, you keep that skillet greasy. Yeah. Hey, a big mahalo to Mountain Mike for sitting in for Golden Voice. I mean, no, for Lex White's Love of Music today. And now it's time for the Renegade Radio program here on KKCR. This is Mark Johns. I'm subbing today for Golden Voice Gene. And I want to tell you that you're listening to KKCR Hanalei, KAQA in Kilauea. And we're broadcasting all over the world at kkcr.org. The new improved KKCR app, and over the FM airwaves as well. So the Renegade Radio Show, you know, is made possible by KKCR sustaining members in partnership with our underwriters. And for this show, it's Doug the Bee Guy, Tiki Aniki, and Kaloa Zipline.
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0: 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I happened to run into Derek this morning, who was the guy that runs the Kaloa Zipline. A very, very cool operation. All right. It's Renegade Radio. Let's hear some Renegade Radio music. Let's start off with some Dwight Yoakam just for you on KKCR.

0: All right. Amazing Rhythm Aces there for you on the Renegade Radio program, the Saturday afternoon with intermittent sun and intermittent clouds and intermittent rain. It's partly cloudy, partly rainy, partly sunny. It's partly kind of day here on the island of Kauai. And we started off with the Dwight Yoakam doing an acoustic version of Fast As You. Now, in regards to ocean safety, I want to play this message for you and pay attention because it's very important. And as I was noticing on the way up here today from up to the station, the water looks kind of brown in different places. So the smart thing to do is not go in the water when it's brown like that. It's because the river's been dumping out stuff from the rain and so forth. But it's best to stay out of the water. They clear up pretty quickly, so you might want to hang back. Here's a message for you, too.
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0: Katie Lang there with that was Black Coffee, and then Steve Young did Lonesome Ornery and Me. Those two kind of went together, talking about an angry, lonely woman, and that was Katie Lang talking about herself being lonely and drinking black coffee all night. 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

0: Oh, there's Elvin Bishop calling all cows there here. Way to go, Elvin. And we heard before that, we heard 10 more miles to Louisiana with Tony Joe White with that deep voice. Ronnie Hawkins back there and don't tell me your troubles. And we started off with Richard Dickie Betts and kissing me kid. Oh, Dwight Yoakam back there too with Honky Tonk Man. Hey, Sonia, how you doing there in Irvine, California? Or I guess it's Santa Ana or something like that. Anyway, I hope you're having a great day. Aloha. And aloha to, I'm going to take a brief moment to say aloha to our listeners online, including Iran, Oregon, Beaverton, Oregon, a couple from Park Ridge, Illinois, another one from Park Ridge, Illinois, Wilmington, Delaware, of course, Detroit, Michigan. Aloha to all you. And hey, thanks for listening to KKCR. Let's get back to this, some music here. This is Mark Johns in for Golden Voice Gene on the Renegade Radio Show. This next song is called The Hawaiian Boogie.
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0: Okay, there, Lamont Helm there for you. And a song called Sweet Pete's Georgia. We heard Cow Cow Boogie back there with Dan Hicks. I don't think he's with the Hot Licks that day. Rascal Flatts did Friday. And Worth Lambert did Under the Highway Sign. But a guy in the tent writing songs. Had a number one hit from his tent and right below the Hollywood sign. All right, you're listening to KKCR Hanalei, KAQA in Kilauea, K224CQ Anahola, and K205 FM in Honolulu. We're broadcasting over the FM airwaves in Hanalei, Princeville at 90.9, 91.9, pretty much island-wide. And over there in Honolulu, we're broadcasting on 88.9 FM. So aloha to all of those of you listening on the FM airwaves. Appreciate it here on Island of Kauai. And we're still working on stuff on the west side, too. Hope to get some of that settled out pretty soon. And, you know, the Renegade Radio Show is made possible by KKCR sustaining members in partnership with Fish Bar Deli, the DH Law Kauai, and HealthGo Market. 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
0: Yeah, mahalo for supporting Kauai Community Radio. And this is the Renegade Radio Show, and this is Mark John sitting in for Golden Voice Gene, playing some Renegade Radio music for you for another hour before the Sonic Waves program at 2 o'clock. And then at 4 o'clock will be Noodles Back Porch Radio with the Intrepid Doc. And then at 6, the Grateful Dead and Friends Hours with Grateful Freddy. So a lot happening on a Saturday is the great day to listen to radio on KKCR. And here's another one from Dickie Betts for you, long time gone.

Yet so strange. Yes, it's so strange. Sometimes it makes me feel a little bit like

Yeah, it's so strange. Yeah, yeah, I say it's so.

A little taste of Leon there for you on a Saturday afternoon right here on the Renegade Radio program. And you're listening to KKCR, your community station here on the island of Kauai, broadcasting all over the world. It's exciting. And let's see, what else was I going to say? Oh, yeah, what else we hear back there? Amazing Rhythm Masons did Who's Crying Now? And Danny O'Keefe, Covered Wagon, and Richard Dickie Betts, Long Time Gone. We started back there with LaVon Helm, I think, you know, mentioned that before. Okay, so we're going to continue with the music here on your radio station, KKCR. This is Mark Johns in the seat today for Golden Voice Gene, who is at the Strawberry Festival, and not the fruits. That one happens in Garden Grove, but this is a music festival, and I believe Gene's playing and singing some tunes out there. So, all right, this next song I want to play for you is called... Let's see, I'm going to make sure I have the right one. Yeah. It Hurts Me Too. And it has Jamie Johnson and Warren Hayes just for you. It Hurts Me Too on KKCR.

0: Yeah. Well, nice song there. It Hurts Me Too with Warren Haynes and Jamie Johnson. Okay, I want to take a quick moment here to acknowledge someone that just got onto the system from Algeria. So aloha to you, and thanks for listening. Santa Rosa, California, too. Iran there, El Monte, California. A couple in the Big Island there, Portland, Oregon. Let's see, what's that say? Bonner's Ferry, Idaho. Aloha to you. Thanks for listening. This is the Renegade Radio Program on the nationwide, worldwide radio station from the island of Kauai, KKCR. And this is the Renegade Radio Show. Again, Mark Johns here, sitting in for Golden Boy's Gene. And let's see, I need to tell you that it's time for one of my favorite things that we do here on KKCR. It's the word of the day, and hear what the word of today is.
1: 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Today's Hawaiian word of the day is polinahe. Polinahe means soft and gentle, as slow music or a breeze. He polinahe amali kaleo o kamakani. The sound of the breeze was soft and gentle. Again, today's Hawaiian word of the day is polinahe, which means soft and gentle, as slow music or as a breeze.
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All right. That's about it for the Renegade Radio program. So coming up at 2 o'clock will be Sonic Waves with your host, me, Mark Johns. Had a lot of fun doing Renegade Radio. I believe I'm going to be doing it next week, too. I think Gene is off on a mission in California. So stay tuned to KKCR, your community radio station. Be back in just a second after this tune from Marshall Tucker.

0: All right, that closes out the Renegade Radio program for today. And it's Mark Johns in for Golden Boys Gene. And so coming up right here, and this time right now, is the Sonic Waves program right here on KKCR on LA, KAQA in Kilo AM. And we're broadcasting all over the world at kkcr.org. And got a lot for you today. I'm going to be playing on some rhythm, blues, soul music. I've got Earth, Wind, and Fire. I've got Average White Band. I've got all kinds of stuff for you. So, plus the rock and roll. Plus, coming up, of course, at around 2:15 will be Matt's Picks of the Week. And he was working hard this week to pick these in his hammock, in his research office. Anyway, so looking forward to that. Hey, you're listening to KKCR Hanalei, KAQA in Kilauea. And the Sonic Waves program is made possible by KKCR sustaining members in partnership with Horses Are Good Company, Kauai Mold, Water, and Fire, and Bobby V's.
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0: 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Here's some Average White Band just for you on KKCR. 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